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1: We're looking at clear skies tonight, some overnight fog patches, a low of 10. Tomorrow morning, sun will give way to a mix of sun and cloud and a chance of showers by late afternoon, a high 29, a very humid humidex 36. Friday night, partly cloudy, slight chance of early evening showers, some overnight fog patches, a low of 20. Saturday, cloud, chance of showers.

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0: 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Pinpoint weather.
1: We're looking at clear skies tonight, some overnight fog patches, a low of 10. Tomorrow morning, sun will give way to a mix of sun and cloud and a chance of showers by late afternoon, a high 29, a very humid Humidex 36. Friday night, partly cloudy, slight chance of early evening showers, some overnight fog patches, a low of 20. Saturday, cloud, chance of

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0: 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Pinpoint weather.
1: We're looking at clear skies tonight, some overnight fog patches, a low of 10. Tomorrow morning, sun will give way to a mix of sun and cloud and a chance of showers by late afternoon, a high 29, a very humid Humidex 36. Friday night, partly cloudy, slight chance of early evening showers, some overnight fog patches, a low of 20. Saturday, cloud, chance

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0: 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Pinpoint weather.
1: We're looking at clear skies tonight, some overnight fog patches, a low of 10. Tomorrow morning, sun will give way to a mix of sun and cloud and a chance of showers by late afternoon, a high 29, a very humid Humidex 36. Friday night, partly cloudy, slight chance of early evening showers, some overnight fog patches, a low of 20. Saturday, cloud, chance of showers

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1: 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Truly. 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
1: In a pinch, man. 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
1: Some sun, some cloud, and some showers possible on the long weekend. Good morning, I'm Lisa Brandt. Your pinpoint weather details are coming up. OPP will have eyes on the road this civic holiday weekend. This time last year, they laid more than 3,500 speeding charges, more than 500 seatbelt tickets, distracted and impaired driving charges as well. Seven people lost their lives in fatal collisions on the last civic holiday weekend. The Campfire Concert Series continues in Port Rowan tomorrow night. Canadian country star Tim Hicks will take the stage at Sandpines. Organizer J.R. Diggs says the unique lakeside venue has become a big attraction.
2: The atmosphere is just so cool, so unique. You know, and you got the Inner Bay and Long Point as a backdrop, and I always say that. But it really is. Like, to look out, you're like, oh, that's cool. That's what a place to see a show.
1: The Waterfront Concert Series is in its third season. PB's Fries in Ingersoll has been named Canada's top chip stand. The authors of The Chip Stand, 130 of Canada's iconic food landmarks, named PB's number one in an article for CAA. They say PB's stands out for its fresh-cut fries, poutines made with locally sourced cheese curds, and the young owner's story. Now 23 years old, Danielle Destiny began working there at 15 before buying the business.
3: I feel super honored, and we spend a lot of time making sure we're using the right potato from the right farm to like the right oil. That, like, you know, being recognized as like one of Canada's iconic chip stands is, you know, it's amazing.
1: PB's is located just minutes north of the 401 and has been serving customers since 1964. In sports, both the Blue Jays and Tigers were off yesterday. Elsewhere, the Red Sox beat Oakland 5-4. The Yankees fell 2-1 to the White Sox in 11 innings. CFL Week 9, the BC Lions defeated the Winnipeg Blue Bombers 35-19. In the WNBA, the Toronto Temple lost 104-72 to Minnesota. The International Ice Hockey Federation announced Russia will not be allowed to participate in four tournaments next year, including the 2027 World Junior Championships. The Federation cites ongoing safety, security, and sporting integrity concerns. No subscriptions, no nonsense. 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
1: Today, sunshine and a humid high of 29. Tonight, cloudy, chance of showers overnight with a low of 20. For Saturday, cloudy, chance of showers and a thunderstorm, a humid high of 28 degrees. For Sunday, cloudy, again, a chance of showers, high 25. Holiday Monday is looking sunny and beautiful. Today's UV index is 9, or very high. 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

at the Sand Pines Concert Series tomorrow night in Port Rowan. That was Tim Hicks and Get By. Welcome, welcome, welcome, TGIF. It's our Friday, Tulsa Brings New Country 107.3. It is Chris with you. Thank you so much for starting your day here with us. We have tons to talk about. Lots going on in the area, so we're going to dive into our community calendar. We're going to talk holiday weekend, of course. We're going to head to the big screen. A couple of big ones opening up today on the big screen. We'll tell you more about that. We'll take you to the water cooler. That's a positive thing. Don't worry about it. Our Friday shout-outs are coming up in the 7 o'clock hour, along with our morning motivation. Lots of good stuff. We visited a local business yesterday, part of our Summer Is for Radio campaign. I'll tell you how that went. That plus a whole lot more. Sit back, relax, refill that cup of Java. Let's get this Friday morning going. Dallas Smith, good time goes until Tulsa Brings New Country 107.3. You're

face it, it's not really good morning until you've had a laugh. Wake the fun up with Chris Soares on Tilsonburg's New Country 107.3.

Silsbury's New Country 107.3 on a Friday morning, getting set for the Civic Holiday Weekend. Hope you have some fantastic plans set for that. That was Morgan Wallen and Don't We on our Friday morning. Going to be a pretty good day today. Lots of sunshine, a high around 29 degrees. Humidex feeling like about 34. A very high UV index of 9. Mainly cloudy tonight. Could see some showers overnight. Maybe a thunderstorm, a low of 20. For tomorrow, mainly cloudy skies. Could see some wet stuff, including a thunderstorm, a high of a 28. For Sunday, cloudy with a chance of showers and 25. Holiday Monday looks fantastic. Sunshine, a high of a 26 degrees. And right now we are at the 12 degree mark on our Friday morning in downtown Tilsonburg. When we come back, we'll introduce you to your July 31st, our final day of July 2026. Can you believe that? We start August tomorrow. And these guys will be at St. Thomas's Memorial Arena tonight. We gave tickets earlier this week to Catherine. Hope she enjoys the show. It's High Valley featuring Allison Krauss and Do This Life on New Country.

0: 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What's happening around southwestern Ontario? 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
1: Good morning. I'm John Biggs. Here's what's coming up over the next 48 hours. It's everything you need to know. Some ideas to make the most of the next couple of days. Kids 5 and up can start the morning at the Harrington Library and create a colorful octopus headband that's sure to get a few laughs and plenty of imagination flowing. If you'd rather spend the day outdoors, Berrylicious Fruit Farm is inviting visitors to pick their own blueberries before sitting down with fresh-baked lemon blueberry scones and sparkling elderberry apple sodas. 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In local sports tonight, Canadian Baseball League action has the Kitchener Panthers in London to take on the majors. 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
0: 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Pinpoint weather.
8: Today, sunshine and a humid high of 29. Tonight, cloudy, chance of showers overnight with a low of 20. For Saturday, cloudy, chance of showers and a thunderstorm, a humid high of 28 degrees. For Sunday, cloudy, again, a chance of showers, high 25. Holiday Monday is looking sunny and beautiful. Today's UV index is 9 or very high. 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
1: 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Tilsonburg's at New Country 107.3. Good morning. It's Chris with you. A sunshine today, a high of 29 degrees expected. It's World Ranger Day today. It's also Avocado Day, Raspberry Cake Day, and as mentioned, last day in July. Let's head to the calendar for July the 31st. On this date, 1498, Christopher Columbus discovered the island of Trinidad. Why is it World Ranger Day today? Well, on this date, 1964, the American space probe Ranger 7 sent home just over 4,300 pictures of the moon's surface. On this date, 1967, Mick Jagger, Keith Richards released from jail after spending a month there on a drug conviction. On this date, 1987, a rare F4 tornado ripped through Edmonton, Alberta, $330 million in damage. July 31st, 1981, that was the final day of a seven-week baseball strike with MLB. And on this date, 1988, the last of the 22 Playboy clubs closed in Lansing, Michigan. Celebrity birthdays today. Our little Manny from Modern Family, Rico Rodriguez, turns 28 today. Zach Brown is 48. Dean Cain is 60 today. J.K. Rowling is 61. Wesley Snipes is 64 today. Underway on this Friday, July the 31st. Good morning and welcome. Tuesday.

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Mackenzie Porter, I bet you break my heart. Tulsa-Berg's New Country 107.3. Good morning. It's Chris with you, and I really hope you're off to an awesome start. I really, really do. Going to be a fantastic day and hopefully a fantastic weekend for you, no matter what you are doing. I want to thank Jennifer and Jody from A Sacred Spells, 71 Broadway Street in Tulsa-Berg. Yesterday, we stopped in part of our Summer is for Radio campaign. They have one of our signs up. They have a QR code there. If you drop into Sacred Spells today, scan the QR code. Your chance to win a barbecue, some Blue Jays tickets, and $500 in cash. We have a Facebook video on our Facebook page talking with Jody and Jennifer about the store itself, what's all in the store, how it got started. They've had it for just over a year and a half, if I'm not mistaken. So we talked with Jennifer and Jody online. The video is up there for you to view, getting some really good responses as well. Sacred Spells, 71 Broadway Street in downtown at Tulsa-Berg. When we come back, we'll take you to the water cooler on your Friday. Here's Jelly Roll.

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1: Good morning. I'm John Biggs. Time for What's Good in Oxford. Every summer, thousands of Canadians hit the road in search of lakes and campgrounds and somewhere along the way, some great fresh-cut fries. An Oxford County favorite, PB's Fries in Ingersoll, has been named the number one chip stand in Canada by the authors of a chip stand guidebook. Husband and wife writer-illustrators Chantel Bennett and Joel Kimmel were asked by the Canadian Automobile Association to lend their expertise to create the ultimate top 10 list of chip stands across the country. And they highlighted PB's for its fresh-cut fries, poutines made with locally sourced cheese curds, creative menu items, and the remarkable story behind its young owner, Daniel Destiny. As a matter of fact, Destiny says he started at PB's as a part-time employee.
2: My high school job. I was looking for jobs, job hunting in Ingersoll as a teenager, and I had no luck. And it was just a routine of mine to always go to PB's after I was finished handing out resumes. And after like my third or fourth time getting fries, the owner at the time asked if I wanted just like some sort of really casual job at PB's. And yeah, I got hired there at 15. I only worked like maybe 3 to 6 hours a week.
1: Now at just 23 years old, Daniel Destiny owns a business that's been serving hungry customers since 1964. And it's in an iconic 1972 Airstream land yacht that Destiny says is part of the community.
2: PB Fries, it's been in town since 64. It has a soft spot in a lot of people's hearts. It gives you that nostalgic feeling coming down to the lot getting fries. And like my job is really just to make PB's what everybody loves. Like, you know, just like take that brand and amplify it.
1: And made it number one. Located just north of the 401 in Ingersoll, PB's Fries continues to be a favorite for its quality, flavor, and generous portions, making it what many people consider a must visit. For the full story, visit oxfordtoday.ca. From the newsroom, I'm John Biggs.
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8: Today, sunshine and a humid high of 29. Tonight, cloudy, chance of showers overnight with a low of 20. For Saturday, cloudy, chance of showers and a thunderstorm, a humid high of 28 degrees. For Sunday, cloudy, again a chance of showers, high 25. Holiday Monday is looking sunny and beautiful. Today's UV index is 9, or very high. Tilsonburg's New Country UV Report is brought to you by South Coast Awning, leading provider of shade in southwestern Ontario.

in a pinch, man. Hotter than the red on the cattle brand, 'cause she's a gold digger with a quick trigger, a cast iron skillet swinging lid flipper.

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1: 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Here's some things you might want to chat about around the water cooler today. Some KFCs are serving up Kentucky Fried Steak. Yep, beef. For a limited time, the chicken chain is offering a country fried steak meal. Not quite sure that's north of the border, but you never know. If you are an amusement park fan and you visit all amusement parks, not just like Canada's Wonderland in Vaughan, Ontario, Six Flags Great Adventure in New Jersey announced Bakunawa, a new roller coaster set to open next year. It's expected to break 6 world records. Named after a serpent from Philippine legend, the ride will feature speeds of 100 miles an hour. It'll become the world's fastest spinning coaster, fastest inversion, first upside-down launch, wow, longest stall inversion, tallest spinning coaster, and first floorless spinning coaster. It's amazing. Every new coaster tries to beat the previous new roller coaster with world records and stuff. It's amazing to see how far this will go. Patricia Heaton from Everybody Loves Raymond, who was in New York City during the 9/11 terrorist attacks, joined families of the victims in calling for Mayor Mamdani to be banned from the 25th anniversary Ground Zero. Disney canceled the Wonder Woman 4 months after Marvel's season 2 renewal. Country star Megan Maroney was forced to cancel her Colorado concert mid-set on Tuesday night, telling fans through tears she was too sick to continue performing. She's rescheduled the event for late in August. Peter Gabriel has released a new single. It's called One.

0: ritual, man.
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2: 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Literally. 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
1: Some sun, some clouds, and even some showers on the long weekend. Good morning, I'm Lisa Brandt. Your pinpoint weather details are coming up. As we head into the long weekend, Monday isn't an Ontario statutory holiday, but all municipal buildings, offices, and banks will be closed on Monday. Most grocery stores and restaurants will be open, but some will have modified hours. Tillsonburg Town Centre will be open from 10 until 5. Most LCBO locations remain open on the civic holiday Monday, while the beer store operates on a select store basis. Canadian country star Tim Hicks will take the stage tomorrow night at Sandpines as part of a campfire concert series. Organizer J.R. Diggs says fans experience an intimate outdoor setting where they're much closer to the performers than at larger venues.
2: We on purpose leave this whole section right in front of the stage for people to come up to the stage. Having those people all up front and allowing them to do it, the bands love it.
1: After Hicks on Saturday, the series wraps up September 5th with Kim Mitchell. A favorite stop for road trippers has earned national recognition. PB's Fries in Ingersoll was ranked Canada's number one chip stand in an article by the authors of The Chip Stand, 130 of Canada's iconic food landmarks. Chantel Bennett and Joel Kimmel wrote the article for CAA magazine. 23-year-old Danielle Destiny first started working at the Airstream chip truck as a 15-year-old employee.
3: I stuck with it all the way through high school and college. I graduated high school in 2020 during COVID, and that's where like the food trucks really thrived, was during the COVID-19 because nobody was allowed inside. And I always wanted to own my own business. I was at Fanshawe for accounting, and it was kind of just perfect timing.
1: PB's Fries topped the list in the CAA magazine because of its fresh-cut fries, poutines with locally sourced cheese curds, and the owner's story. In sports, the Blue Jays and Tigers were off yesterday. St. Louis visits Toronto tonight at 7. In the CFL, BC beat Winnipeg 35-19. In the WNBA, a loss for the Toronto Tempo 104-72 to Minnesota. At the IIHF World Junior Summer Showcase, Canada beat Finland 5-3. 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
1: Today, sunshine and a humid high of 29. Tonight, cloudy, chance of showers overnight with a low of 20. For Saturday, cloudy, chance of showers and a thunderstorm, a humid high of 28 degrees. For Sunday, cloudy, again, a chance of showers, high 25. Holiday Monday is looking sunny and beautiful. Today's UV index is 9, or very high. 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

L. King, Miranda Lambert, drunk, and I don't want to go home, okay? The story of many of our friends over the years, I would imagine. Hey, it's Chris, Tilsonburg's New Country 107.3 on your Friday. Welcome to the show. Let's dive into our community calendar, see what's going on in the area. How about an octopus headband? Yes, that's a thing. At least they will be at the Harrington Library this morning from 10 until 11. They'll be creating some remarkably bright creatures at this activity. A great activity suitable for children aged 5 and up at the Harrington Library this morning, 10 until 11. Also, you can spend time together picking your own blueberries before enjoying fresh baked lemon and blueberry scones and sparkling elderberry apple sodas at Berrylicious Fruit Farm in Burgessville. Admission is free. 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An ever-changing lineup of talented local musicians, great food, refreshing local beverages. 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Tomorrow, Tilsonburg's indoor pool is set to be open pending an inspection today. Ages 13 and up have an open pool 8:30 a.m. tomorrow until 10. For anyone looking to float or exercise in the water, make sure you check the town's Facebook page for information on today's inspection for the indoor pool. And if everything goes well, it'll be open tomorrow. All of those events plus all of our other events available to you on our community calendar at oxfordtoday.ca. It's your morning motivation that's coming up next for your Friday. Here's Jason Aldean on New Country.

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Welcome to your Friday on Tulsa Brooks New Country 107.3. Hope you're off to an awesome start today. It's Chris with you, James Barker Band there. As we wrap up another work week and head into the Civic Holiday Weekend, remember that not every moment has to be productive to be meaningful. We spend so much of our lives chasing deadlines, checking off lists, and planning what's next that we sometimes forget the importance of simply being present. This weekend is a chance to slow the pace. Watch a sunset, fire up the barbecue, take a drive, spend time with family, call a friend you haven't talked to in a while, or just enjoy a quiet moment with a coffee. Those are often the moments we remember the most, not because they were extraordinary, but because we were fully there for them. If the past few weeks have been stressful, let this weekend be your reset. Leave yesterday's worries where they belong and don't borrow tomorrow's problems before they arrive. Rest isn't wasted time. It's what prepares us to come back stronger. So wherever this long weekend takes you, be safe, be grateful, laugh a little louder, make memories that don't need a camera to be remembered. Have a fantastic Civic Holiday weekend. And remember, sometimes the best way to move forward is to take a moment to simply enjoy where you are today. That is your morning motivation for your Friday. If part of your weekend plans is heading to the big screen, we'll talk movies next. Here's Jordan Davis on New Country.

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1: Good morning. I'm John Biggs. Here's what's coming up over the next 48 hours. It's everything you need to know. Some ideas to make the most of the next couple of days. Kids 5 and up can start the morning at the Harrington Library and create a colorful octopus headband. That's sure to get a few laughs and plenty of imagination flowing. 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Tomorrow starts with an adults open swim at Tilsonburg's reopened indoor pool, followed by sand art at Norris Library, and then a trip to historic Beachville District Museum, where you can make your own baseball at the site where North America's first recorded baseball game was played back in 1838. In local sports tonight, Canadian Baseball League action has the Kitchener Panthers in London to take on the majors. 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From the newsroom, I'm John Biggs.
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0: 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Pinpoint weather.
7: Today, sunshine and a humid high of 29. Tonight, cloudy, chance of showers overnight with a low of 20. For Saturday, cloudy, chance of showers and a thunderstorm, a humid high of 28 degrees. For Sunday, cloudy, again a chance of showers, high 25. Holiday Monday is looking sunny and beautiful. Today's UV index is 9, or very high. Tilsonburg's New Country UV Report is brought to you by South Coast Awning, leading provider of shade in southwestern Ontario.
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Tilsonburg's New Country 107.3. We have our Friday shout-outs coming up. 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Hey, good morning and welcome back. And every Friday here on the show, we head to the big screen and see what's opening up in select theaters across North America and streaming online. Of course, the build-up for today, Spider-Man Brand New Day, starring Tom Holland, Mark Ruffalo, John Bernthal, and more. 4 years have passed since the events of No Way Home, and Peter is now an adult living entirely alone, having voluntarily erased himself from the lives and memories of those he loves. Spider-Man Brand New Day, opening all over the place. I'm going to see it for sure, but I think I need to watch the previous Spider-Mans to kind of reignite the memory of everything that's transpired. I think I have to do that. This one is out in limited theaters, also streaming online, and I'll be honest with you, I started watching it last night on the box at home. Just being honest, the new John Travolta movie, The Gentleman Thief, starring John Travolta, Rebecca De Mornay, Randall Emmett, DJ Khaled, and I've seen the first 40 minutes, I'm hooked. It is good. Master Thief Mason Goddard is lured out of retirement to steal an invaluable painting during an international art auction. And like I said, I've started watching it already, 40 minutes in, it's good. It's called The Gentleman Thief, opening up in select theaters across North America and streaming online. Those are the two big hitters coming out this weekend. I actually saw some of the 2026 remaining trailers for the year. There's some good stuff coming down the pipe. A new Ryan Reynolds movie called Mayday. A new Mark Wahlberg movie, a true story based on a mafia hitman. The trailer on that looks fantastic. But the movie's opening up, but today, Spider-Man Brand New Day, The Gentleman Thief, competing with the likes of The Odyssey, which remained top of the board as of July the 26th. The rest of the top five at the theaters right now. Moana in second spot, Toy Story 5, Hades Down the Musical in fourth, Minions and Monsters running out the top five. So if you're heading to the theater, there's some good ones to choose from. Enjoy your Civic Holiday weekend. If part of that weekend is at the movie theater, don't forget to popcorn, butter in the middle, and that's right, on top.

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1: It's okay. 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

Oh, yeah, some summertime blues on our TGIF of Friday morning, courtesy of Alan Jackson, New Country's 107.3. Good morning, it's Chris with you. Time now for our Friday shout-outs. 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Happy birthday today to Christine Welch. Love your family. Christine, have a great day. Mr. Hockey out in South Huron, Bob Osgood, celebrating birthday today. Bob, have a great day. Tim Westbrook, happy birthday from your family. Have a great day, Tim. From the Brantford baseball boys, Keith Kleinstuber, happy birthday, sir. Also from the same team, one of my closest friends, John Dunseith. Have a great day, JD. Love your family and your friends. And anyone celebrating on this Friday, July 31st. Have a fantastic Friday. Here's Kenny Chesney. Carry on New Country. She will

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1: Good morning, I'm John Biggs. Time for what's good in Oxford. Great French fries and a driving vacation seem to go hand in hand. And PB's Fries in Ingersoll has been named number one chip stand in Canada by the husband and wife author-illustrators of a national chip stand guidebook, which celebrated some of the country's most iconic roadside food stops. Chantel Bennett and Joel Kimmel were asked to create a top 10 list of chip stands across Canada for the Canadian Automobile Association. The 23-year-old owner of PB's, Daniel Destiny, works to honor the stand's long history while adding his own ideas. Along with classic fresh-cut French fries, PB's has become known for some inventive menu items as well. Destiny points out how, of all things, the pandemic was a catalyst in a resurgence of the roadside food business.
2: I stuck with it all the way through high school and college. I graduated high school in 2020 during COVID, and that's where, like, the food trucks really thrived, was during the COVID-19, because nobody was allowed inside. And I always wanted to own my own business. I was at Fanshawe for accounting, and it was kind of just perfect timing. My bosses were looking to get out of it. They owned it for a little over 20 years, and they kind of just lost the passion for it. And at the time, I was like, I don't know anything better than making fries.
1: For Destiny, the recognition is not only a personal achievement, but a real honor and a celebration of his business.
2: I feel super honored, and to be even on the top 10, it's amazing. You know, I spent a lot of time trying to make sure that our fries are, like, nothing but the best. You know, like, we spend a lot of time making sure we're using the right potato from the right farm to, like, the right oil. That, like, you know, being recognized as, like, one of Canada's iconic chip stands is, you know, it's amazing.
1: An achievement worth celebrating, and while regulars say there sometimes might be a wait, the excellent service and tasty fries make it worthwhile. For the full story, visit oxfordtoday.ca. From the newsroom, I'm John Biggs.
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9: Today, sunshine and a humid high of 29. Tonight, cloudy, chance of showers overnight with a low of 20. For Saturday, cloudy, chance of showers and a thunderstorm, a humid high of 28 degrees. For Sunday, cloudy, again, a chance of showers, high 25. Holiday Monday is looking sunny and beautiful. Today's UV index is 9, or very high. 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

0: Welcome to your Friday, Tilsonburg's New Country 107.3. Sunshine today, high around 29 degrees. Going to be a beauty day leading into our civic holiday weekend. And we have a Canadian country star playing tomorrow night, Campfire Concert Series in Port Rowan. Tim Hicks will take the stage at Sand Pines, popular waterfront concert series as we know. Earlier this week, we talked with organizer J.R. Diggs, who said the unique lakeside venue has become one of the biggest attractions for concert goers.
1: The atmosphere is just so cool, so unique. I love it so much. And, you know, and you got the Inner Bay and Long Point as a backdrop, and I always say that. But it really is. Like, to look out, you're like, oh, that's cool. That's what a place to see a show.
0: So tickets are still available for Tim Hicks tomorrow night. And Diggs adds that fans experience an intimate outdoor setting where they're much closer to the performers than larger venues.
1: But we on purpose leave this whole section in right in front of the stage for people to come up to the stage. Having those people all up front and allowing them to do it, the bands love it. Every single band has said, good, JR. Like, that's rock and roll right there.
0: Tim Hicks playing at the Sand Pines Campfire Concert Series tomorrow night in Port Rowan. Tickets are still available. Lisa on her way, top of the hour, local news, sports, and weather. It's Cole Swindell, single Saturday night on New Country. Good morning.

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Or, you know, whatever. 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
1: Some sun, some cloud, and some showers possible on the long weekend. Good morning, I'm Lisa Brandt. Your pinpoint weather details are coming up. OPP will have eyes on the road this civic holiday weekend. This time last year, they laid more than 3,500 speeding charges, more than 500 seatbelt tickets, distracted and impaired driving charges as well. 7 people lost their lives in fatal collisions on the last civic holiday weekend. The Campfire Concert Series continues in Port Rowan tomorrow night. Canadian country star Tim Hicks will take the stage at Sandpines. Organizer J.R. Diggs says the unique lakeside venue has become a big attraction.
2: The atmosphere is just so cool, so unique. You know, and you got the Inner Bay and Long Point as a backdrop, and I always say that. But it really is. Like, to look out, you're like, oh, that's cool. That's what a place to see a show.
1: The Waterfront Concert Series is in its third season. PB's Fries in Ingersoll has been named Canada's top chip stand. The authors of The Chip Stand, 130 of Canada's iconic food landmarks, named PB's number one in an article for CAA. They say PB's stands out for its fresh-cut fries, poutines made with locally sourced cheese curds, and the young owner's story. Now 23 years old, Danielle Destiny began working there at 15 before buying the business.
3: I feel super honored, and we spend a lot of time making sure we're using the right potato from the right farm to like the right oil. That, like, you know, being recognized as like one of Canada's iconic chip stands is, you know, it's amazing.
1: PB's is located just minutes north of the 401 and has been serving customers since 1964. In sports, both the Blue Jays and Tigers were off yesterday. Elsewhere, the Red Sox beat Oakland 5-4. The Yankees fell 2-1 to the White Sox in 11 innings. CFL Week 9, the BC Lions defeated the Winnipeg Blue Bombers 35-19. In the WNBA, the Toronto Tempo lost 104-72 to Minnesota. The International Ice Hockey Federation announced Russia will not be allowed to participate in 4 tournaments next year, including the 2027 World Junior Championships. The Federation cites ongoing safety, security, and sporting integrity concerns. No subscriptions, no nonsense. 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
0: 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Pinpoint weather.
1: Today, sunshine and a humid high of 29. Tonight, cloudy. Chance of showers overnight with a low of 20. For Saturday, cloudy, chance of showers and a thunderstorm, a humid high of 28 degrees. For Sunday, cloudy, again a chance of showers, high 25. Holiday Monday is looking sunny and beautiful. Today's UV index is 9 or very high. Tilsonburg's New Country UV Report is brought to you by South Coast Awning, leading provider of shade in southwestern Ontario.
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Brown and Woman opening up hour number three on our Friday show. Tulsa Breeze, New Country 107.3. It's Chris with you. How about some Saturday morning sand art from 9:30 until 10:30 tomorrow morning? Norwich Library, ages 10 plus, as well as teens and adults, can craft a unique sand art masterpiece beautifully contained in a bottle. Registration is not required. Also, tomorrow morning, 10 until 12:30 at the Beachville District Museum, you can enjoy a guided tour of their baseball exhibit and craft your very own handmade baseball. You can even put your creation to the test on their historic grounds where the first recorded baseball game in North America was played back in 1838. That sounds awesome. Those events and all of our events available to you on our community calendar at oxfordtoday.ca. When we come back, we will talk chip truck, a local area chip truck number one in Canada. We'll talk about that next. Here's Keith Urban on our Friday. Who wouldn't want to be me? Good question. 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

0: Neil Arts, Tulsa Mercy New Country 107.3. Welcome to your Friday sunshine. Today, looking for a high of 29 degrees heading into our Civic Holiday weekend. If you're looking for something to do, maybe stop in at PB's or Fry's in Ingersoll. They've been named Canada's top chip stand. Eastern Ontario husband and wife, author, illustrator Chantel Bennett and Joel Kimmel were asked by the Canadian Automobile Association to create a top 10 chip stand list after they had spent more than a decade documenting roadside chip trucks across the country for the guide. It's our feature story today on OxfordToday.ca. The authors say PB's Fries stands out for his fresh-cut fries, poutines made with locally sourced cheese curds, and the young owner's story. Now 23 years old, Daniel Destiny began working there at 15 before buying the business 4 years later.
1: I feel super honored, and to be even on the top 10, it's amazing. You know, I spend a lot of time trying to make sure that our fries are like nothing but the best. You know, like we spend a lot of time making sure we're using the right potato from the right farm to like the right oil. That, like, you know, being recognized as like one of Canada's iconic chip stands is, you know, it's amazing.
0: It absolutely is amazing. 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PB's is located just minutes north of Highway 401 and has been serving customers since 1964. 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

0: 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What's happening around southwestern Ontario? 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
1: Good morning, I'm John Biggs. Here's what's coming up over the next 48 hours. It's everything you need to know. Some ideas to make the most of the next couple of days. Kids 5 and up can start the morning at the Harrington Library and create a colorful octopus headband. That's sure to get a few laughs and plenty of imagination flowing. If you'd rather spend the day outdoors, Berrylicious Fruit Farm is inviting visitors to pick their own blueberries before sitting down with fresh-baked lemon blueberry scones and sparkling elderberry apple sodas. 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Tomorrow starts with an adults open swim at Tilsonburg's reopened indoor pool, followed by sand art at Norris Library, and then a trip to historic Beachville District Museum, where you can make your own baseball at the site where North America's first recorded baseball game was played back in 1838. In local sports tonight, Canadian Baseball League action has the Kitchener Panthers in London to take on the majors. 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
0: 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Pinpoint weather.
12: Today, sunshine and a humid high of 29. Tonight, cloudy, chance of showers overnight with a low of 20. For Saturday, cloudy, chance of showers and a thunderstorm, a humid high of 28 degrees. For Sunday, cloudy, again, a chance of showers, high 25. Holiday Monday is looking sunny and beautiful. Today's UV index is 9, or very high. 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

is Tulsa Murray's New Country 107.3. Josh Thump there at Nobody Roads. The sunshine today. A high expected around 29 degrees. Humidex of 34. And right now we are sitting at about 12 degrees in downtown at Tulsa Murray. 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A little entertainment news coming up next. Ella Langley, Loving Life Again on New Country.

Yeah, nothing like some classic of Brooks and Dunn on your Friday morning. My Next Broken Heart, Tilsonburg's New Country 107.3. Time now for some new country headlines. Russell Dickerson and his wife, Kaylee, are growing their family once again. The couple proudly announced on Wednesday they are expecting their third child together. Parker McCollum is putting family first as his wife, Hallie, prepares to welcome their second child. With their baby boy's arrival expected soon, the country star has rescheduled his remaining shows this week so he can be by her side as they welcome the newest member of the family. Raising Cane's is keeping Megan Maroney's Cloud 9 era soaring with the launch of two exclusive limited edition collector's cups. As Maroney's sold-out Cloud 9 tour continues across the country, Raising Cane's has unveiled two collectible drinkware items inspired by the country star's signature pink aesthetic, the Megan Maroney Rhinestone Tumbler and the Cloud 9 Souvenir Cup. $2 from every Rhinestone Tumbler sold will benefit the Megan Maroney Foundation. And just weeks before he was set to head overseas, Bailey Zimmerman has announced the cancellation of the UK and European leg of his Different Night Same Rodeo Tour. The country act was originally set to bring his 2026 headline run to the UK on August 27th and continue with stops across Ireland, Netherlands, Germany, and Sweden before wrapping up in Oslo, Norway on September the 12th. Zimmerman shared the unfortunate news with fans via social media yesterday, revealing that he made the difficult decision to cancel the upcoming shows so he could remain focused on, quote, important family matters, end quote. And that's your new country headlines for your Friday, July the 31st. And speaking of Bailey, here he is right now, Chevy Silverado on New Country. Good morning.

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1: Good morning. I'm John Biggs. Time for What's Good in Oxford. Every summer, thousands of Canadians hit the road in search of lakes and campgrounds and somewhere along the way, some great fresh-cut fries. An Oxford County favorite, PB's Fries in Ingersoll, has been named the number one chip stand in Canada by the authors of a chip stand guidebook. Husband and wife writer-illustrators Chantel Bennett and Joel Kimmel were asked by the Canadian Automobile Association to lend their expertise to create the ultimate top 10 list of chip stands across the country. And they highlighted PB's for its fresh-cut fries, poutines made with locally sourced cheese curds, creative menu items, and the remarkable story behind its young owner, Daniel Destiny. As a matter of fact, Destiny says he started at PB's as a part-time employee.
2: My high school job. I was looking for jobs, job hunting in Ingersoll as a teenager, and I had no luck. And it was just a routine of mine to always go to PB's after I was finished handing out resumes. And after like my third or fourth time getting fries, the owner at the time asked if I wanted just like some sort of really casual job at PB's. And yeah, I got hired there at 15. I only worked like maybe 3 to 6 hours a week.
1: Now at just 23 years old, Daniel Destiny owns a business that's been serving hungry customers since 1964. And it's in an iconic 1972 Airstream land yacht that Destiny says is part of the community.
2: PB Fries, it's been in town since 64. It has a soft spot in a lot of people's hearts. It gives you that nostalgic feeling coming down to the lot getting fries. And like my job is really just to make PB's what everybody loves. Like, you know, just like take that brand and amplify it.
1: And made it number one. Located just north of the 401 in Ingersoll, PB's Fries continues to be a favorite for its quality flavor and generous portions, making it what many people consider a must visit. For the full story, visit oxfordtoday.ca. From the newsroom, I'm John Biggs.
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10: Today, sunshine and a humid high of 29. Tonight, cloudy, chance of showers overnight with a low of 20. For Saturday, cloudy, chance of showers and a thunderstorm, a humid high of 28 degrees. For Sunday, cloudy, again a chance of showers, high 25. Holiday Monday is looking sunny and beautiful. Today's UV index is 9, or very high. 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

Shaboozy, Cowgirl, Tussleberg's New Country 107.3. Welcome to the show. It's Chris with you. Are you a fan of roller coasters? I unfortunately am not. I had an experience when I was young with my dad. Nothing to do with my dad. Had everything to do with the roller coaster. One of those old crappy ones back in the day. I'm not going to get too detailed with it because I'm embarrassing myself as I speak. But I had an experience and I haven't been on a roller coaster since. I think I was like 9 or 10. If you're a fan of roller coasters and you don't mind traveling to different amusement parks, not just Canada's Wonderland, of course, in Vaughan, but maybe the U.S., in the New Jersey area, Six Flags Great Adventure, announcing Bakunawa, a new roller coaster set to open next year. It's expected to break 6 world records. Named after a serpent from Philippine legend, the ride will feature speeds of 100 miles an hour, become the world's fastest spinning coaster, fastest inversion. Check this out. First upside-down launch. Wow. Longest stall inversion, tallest spinning coaster, and first floorless spinning coaster. Bakunawa, set to open next year. Six Flags Great Adventure in New Jersey. No. Like I said, I had an experience. If you're heading to work, crank this one up. Here's the Road Hammers for you on your Friday. Eastbound and down in New Country.

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Love that tune. Evan Burrison, Southside is Sober. Welcome to your 9 o'clock workday kickoff for your Friday, your Facebook post of the day. If you think the world revolves around you, you're either a narcissist or a terrible astronomer.

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1: Today, sunshine and a humid high of 29. Tonight, cloudy, chance of showers overnight with a low of 20. For Saturday, cloudy, chance of showers and a thunderstorm, a humid high of 28 degrees. For Sunday, cloudy, again a chance of showers, high 25. Holiday Monday is looking sunny and beautiful. Today's UV index is 9, or very high. 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

The Copper Mug tomorrow night. Your site for the next round of the Tri-County Got Talent Regional Competition. Looking for some more qualifiers. I'll be helping out judging tomorrow night. The Copper Mug. Hopefully we'll see you there. The Rec Claws on our Friday.

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Tickets still available. I'm sure there'll be plenty of our friends from the J section. Jack, Jose, and yes, Johnny Walker. Here's Josh Stump on our Friday. Hey.

0: 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It's still figuring out what to wear to the party. 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

Okay, save the date. 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More details at oxfordtoday.ca. 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

It's 9 o'clock workday kickoff on New Country's 107.3. We have come to that time where we have to say goodbye for today. That's going to do it for our time together. Actually, for the next 10 days. That's right. I am off next week. I know that's sad news you didn't want to hear, but it is what it is. We'll be all right, right? We'll resume in 10 days. Thank you so much for a very fun show today. It was awesome. It doesn't work without you, of course, so thank you so much. Enjoy your Friday. Have a fantastic civic holiday, long weekend. Be safe out there, whether on land, whether on water, on the roads, wherever. Just be safe. Enjoy the weekend no matter what you're doing, and hopefully your plans are awesome this weekend. We will chat in 10 days' time. I'll leave you with some Ella Langley, Choosing Texas. It is Tilsonburg's New Country 107.3. Thanks for a great day. Have a great holiday weekend. Just when

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Bob Mosby Friday. We're singing about the bar. We're singing about good times. Sideshow in for Dave Devine. This is Dallas Smith. Good Time Goes, a new country.

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Jade Eagleson, Rodeo Queen, a new country at work sideshow in for Dave Devine. Here's something maybe you didn't know yesterday. 7 years before the band Joy Division recorded their song Love Will Tear Us Apart at Strawberry Studios, Neil Sedaka recorded the song Love Will Keep Us Together in the very same studio. Coincidentally, I'm going to go there to record my new song, Love Will Have Absolutely No Effect on Us at All. Lainey Wilson and John Mayer, Phone Keys Wallet, new country at work.

often says I've got good taste like a good throwback song. 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
2: Mainly sunny today and a high of 29. Humidex will make it feel more like 34 this afternoon. Clouds tonight with a chance of showers and a risk of thunderstorm. A low of 20 overnight. Mainly cloudy tomorrow. There is a chance we'll see some showers, a high of 28. And if we look ahead to Sunday, clouds, chance of showers, high of 25. Right now, it's 21. With the Humidex, feels a little more like 25.

0: 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Ugh, the burden of being this cool is exhausting. 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

She Got the Best of Me, a new country at work. It's Sideshow and for Dave Devine. You ever thought about owning a ranch? How great that would be? Apparently, it's so popular now. The price of ranches, at least in America, has increased by 112% over the last 10 years, which is a huge number. Experts say the reason for it, shows like Yellowstone. People see it and they're like, I want a ranch. And before you tell me, like, hey, everything went up, traditional homes, they say, only went up by about 66%. Ranch is 112. Morgan Wallen now. Love Somebody on New Country.

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Tim Hicks, Dodge Out of Hell, New Country at Work, Sideshow in for Dave Devine. This is crazy. I never thought of this. You ever order something online and you're like, wow, I got to pay more because it's a little heavier for the shipping? A guy who runs a small business found a way to keep his customers' shipping costs down, including a little bag of rocks in there, because there's a little loophole where the package he was selling was so light that it actually cost more because of the way it was processed. So adding a little bag of rocks to make it a little bit heavier actually brought the cost down. So maybe next time you order, like, I don't know, stickers online, you can say, can you throw a little bag of rocks in there for me? Riley Green, Think As You Drunk, New Country at Work. Just

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0: 1st just hit the charts? I mean, I'm shocked. 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I never saw that coming. New country.
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1: 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It's Sideshow in for Dave Devine. Look at this, Jelly Roll and Bunny XO. We knew there was something, you know, that something wasn't right there. And now they've officially unfollowed each other on Instagram, some fans have noticed. Which is, you know, it's official. When you unfollow each other on Instagram, it's done. There's no reconciling that. It's like when it used to be Facebook official, you know? It's Instagram official now. They don't follow each other. It's Jelly Roll and Liar, New Country at Work.

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0: 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Pinpoint weather.
9: Mainly sunny today and high of 29. Humidex more like 34 this afternoon. Mainly cloudy tonight with a chance of showers and a risk of thunderstorm overnight, a low of 20. Mainly cloudy with a chance of showers tomorrow, high of 28. And

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First time she hadn't crossed your mind, God knows when.

Roundly Dear Drunk Me, New Country at Work, Sideshow in for Dave Devine. Here's something maybe you didn't know yesterday. Some cats seem unusually interested in melons and certain fruit because the fruit contains an amino acid that smells like meat to them. So if your cat won't leave your melons alone, that's probably why. Taylor Swift, I Knew It, I Knew You. New Country at Work.

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1: New country.

Russell Dickerson, happened to me, new country at work. It's Sideshow in for Dave Devine. 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

hour, Beer Money, New Country, Ad Work, Sideshow, in for Dave Devine. If you've lived a certain amount of time, you've probably been told at some point in your life that eggs are good for you. Then they tell you that eggs are bad for you, and then they tell you eggs are good for you again. Nutrition expert says that, yeah, eggs are really good for you. They're a good source of protein, solid way to start your day, but not every way you prepare an egg is good for you. You got to stay away from the oil and the milk and the butter and stuff like that in it. So they say the healthiest ways to make your eggs, if you're looking for a good start, healthiest methods would be like boiled eggs or poached eggs, which is good news because I think, isn't an eggs Benedict? Isn't that a poached egg? I'm looking for loopholes here. Sure, I'll have your healthy egg, but I'm going to smother it in that beautiful buttery sauce. I'm going to tell everyone I'm eating healthy. Dan and Shay, it's Say So. New Country at Work.

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Tilsonburg's New Country, 107.3.

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Smith and Tipping Point, New Country at Work, Sideshow in for Dave Devine. Burning question today. I'd love for you to weigh in. Shoot me a text. What's something you thought would matter more in life? It just didn't amount to mattering as much as you thought it would. What's that thing? What's something you thought would matter more in life, but doesn't? Shoot me a text. That's today's burning question. Kane Brown now. This is Woman, New Country at Work.

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1: Sunshine becoming a mix of sun and cloud this afternoon, a high of 30 and Humidex of 35. Good afternoon, I'm John Biggs. Your pinpoint weather details are coming up. Here's what's happening in Oxford County and area. The OPP is reminding drivers that a safe civic holiday long weekend starts with making smart choices behind the wheel. Police say last year's holiday weekend saw more than 3,500 speeding charges, over 500 seatbelt offenses, 77 distracted driving charges, and 204 impaired driving charges, along with 9 traffic fatalities. Drivers are also being reminded to slow down and move over for emergency vehicles stopped at the roadside. OPP are reminding drivers that each decision made behind the wheel can help protect lives and keep Ontario's roads safe for everyone. After a sold-out performance by Honeymoon Suite earlier this month, the Campfire Concert Series is getting ready for another big night of live music in Port Rowan. Canadian country star Tim Hicks will take the stage at Sand Pines tomorrow night as the popular Waterfront Concert Series continues its third season. Organizer J.R. Diggs says the unique lakeside venue has become one of the biggest attractions for concert goers.
2: The atmosphere is just so cool, so unique. I love it so much. And you got the Inner Bay and Long Point as a backdrop, and I always say that. But it really is. Like, to look out, you're like, oh, that's cool. That's what a place to see a show.
1: He added that the smaller venue creates memorable experiences for both audiences and the artists performing. PB's Fries in Ingersoll has been named Canada's top chip stand. Eastern Ontario husband and wife author illustrators Chantel Bennett and Joel Kimmel were asked by the Canadian Automobile Association to create a top 10 chip stand list after they'd spent more than a decade documenting roadside chip trucks across the country for the guidebook. The authors say PB's Fries stands out for its fresh-cut fries, poutines made with locally sourced cheese curds, and the young owner's story. Now 23 years old, Daniel Destiny began working there at 15 before buying the business 4 years later.
3: I feel super honored, and to be even on the top 10, it's amazing. You know, I spent a lot of time trying to make sure that our fries are like nothing but the best. You know, like we spend a lot of time making sure we're using the right potato from the right farm to like the right oil. That, like, you know, being recognized as like one of Canada's iconic chip stands is, you know, it's amazing.
1: PB's is located just minutes north of the 401 and has been serving customers since 1964. It's the civic holiday long weekend, time to maybe take the family and pets to the campground. The OSPCA and Humane Society is making sure that we're thinking of keeping our pets safe while camping. Here's Caitlin Stoyadinov with a reminder about what to do with our pets while camping.
4: It's easy to maybe forget to check in of, you know, really how long your furry friend has been out in the sun. So make sure to kind of check in on them frequently and to tuck them in somewhere cool.
1: She adds that if you're taking them for a walk, be sure to keep their feet off hot pavement or sidewalks as much as possible to avoid irritation on their feet. More details can be found at nohotpets.ca or the OSPCA website. In sports, Vicky Sanahara, a two-time Olympic gold medalist as a player, was named head coach of the Canadian women's development team for the upcoming season Thursday. The International Ice Hockey Federation has announced Russia will not be allowed to participate in 4 tournaments next year, citing ongoing safety, security, and sporting integrity concerns. Russia will be barred from the 2027 World Junior Championships, the World Championships, and the under-18 men's and women's tournaments, adding that a decision on the women's worlds would be made in November. The Blue Jays are at home tonight to play the St. Louis Cardinals. Dylan Cease gets the start. Game time, 7:07. 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
0: 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Pinpoint Weather.
1: Sunshine will become a mix of sun and cloud this afternoon, a high of 30 with a humidex of 35 today. Becoming cloudy near midnight tonight with a slight chance of showers overnight, a low of 20. Tomorrow, mainly cloudy, chance of showers, risk of a thunderstorm and a high 28 with a humidex of 32. Saturday night, periods of rain with a low 16. Sunday, rain and a high 25.
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Kelly Green. There was this girl. New country at work. Sideshow in for Dave Devine. Burning question today. Shoot me a text answer. What's something you thought would matter more in life, but doesn't? Melissa text in, getting the last word in an argument. You feel good for 10 seconds, and then it's just awkward. Yeah, you're so right, Melissa. Winning an argument is a lot less satisfying when you're the only one still thinking about it after, you know? Although I'll tell you, when you lose an argument, that'll come back to you. Usually like years down the road and at like 1 o'clock in the morning while you're trying to sleep. Then you'll be like, I know what I should have said. Morgan Wallen now, don't we? New country at work.

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0: 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Pinpoint weather.
14: Mainly sunny today and a high of 29. Humidex will feel more like 34 this afternoon. Clouds tonight with a chance of showers and a risk of thunderstorm, a low of 20. More of that tomorrow, a chance of showers, risk of thunderstorm, high 28. For Sunday, clouds, a chance of showers and a high of

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Newcomb, Rethink Some Things, New Country at Work, Sideshow in for Dave Devine. Burning question today, what's something you thought would matter more in life but doesn't? Shoot me a text and let me know. Darren says, having the newest phone after a week, it's just a phone again. That's so true. Like, I feel like I just got my phone and it's already so old. Newest phone becomes an old phone approximately 3 software updates later, you know? What's something you thought was going to matter more in life but doesn't? Shoot me a text. That's today's burning question. This is Dean Brody, right round here on New Country at Work.

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Jelly Roll, Hands Up, New Country at Work, Sideshow in for Dave Devine. Here's something maybe you didn't know yesterday. Owls can't move their eyes. They're not balls. They're little cylinders that are held into place by bones. And because of that, they've evolved to be able to rotate their heads 270 degrees left and right, which only adds to how creepy they are. Exorcist stuff going on. Zach Top, Good Times and Tan Lines, New Country at Work.

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and Patrick Goldenchild, New Country at Work. Sideshow in for Dave Devine. Ella Langley on Top of the World. But videos kind of made the rounds just showing how far she's come. She used to sing in local bars and, you know, make her money through the tip jar. And she always kept the last $100 that she made in her tip jar. Said she always wanted to, you know, wanted to spend it, but held on to it as a sort of a reminder of her faith in herself. All I can think is, as a musician myself who has played in bars, you got $100 in your tip jar? Man, good for you. That's rare. Ella Langley, Love and Life Again, a New Country at Work.

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Boozy Cowgirl, New Country at Work. Sideshow in for Dave Devine. Something maybe you didn't know yesterday. 7 years before the band Joy Division recorded Love Will Tear Us Apart at Strawberry Studios, Neil Sedaka recorded the song Love Will Keep Us Together in the same studio. So coincidentally, that's where I've decided to record my new song. Love will have absolutely no effect on us whatsoever. This is Tucker Wetmore now. Wind up missing you, New Country at Work.

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1: Mainly sunny today and a high of 29. Humidex more around 34. Mainly cloudy tonight with a chance of showers and a risk of thunderstorm. A low of 20. Mainly cloudy tomorrow. There is a chance of showers as well for Saturday. High 28. And for Sunday, clouds, a chance of showers and a high of 25.

Carter, Faith, and Betty in New Country at Work. Sideshow in for Dave Devine. Burning question today. Shoot me a text and let me know your thoughts on this. What's something you thought would matter more in life but doesn't? Got this one from Rob. Says other people's opinions. Yes, preach, brother. Took me 40 years to realize most people aren't even thinking about you, he says. Yeah, it's honest, like, yeah. Most people are too busy worrying about themselves to spend too much time worrying about you. And that's some really great advice, Rob. Thank you for that. Jade Eagleson now, worth the double. New Country at Work. Yeah.

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Everything I Love on New Country at Work. It's Sideshow in for Dave Devine. Okay, here we go. I got a little trivia question for you today. I think we're going to get some good answers on this one. Shoot me a text. According to a recent consumer survey, what's the number one thing people admit to doing in their cars when they think no one is looking? Oh, we're going to get some good answers on this one. Number one thing people admit to doing in their cars when they think no one is looking. Josh Stumpf now. Johnny Walker, back to me, New Country at Work.

0: 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Well, that's cute. 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

Say I'm a lover, not a fighter. I never stare nobody down. Till one night my girl I could not find.

Howdy, Bounty, New Country at Work, sideshow in for Dave Devine. The trivia question today was, according to a recent consumer survey, what's the number one thing people admit to doing in their cars when they think no one is looking? Now, we've got a lot of, like, you know, phone calls, texting, that sort of stuff. Don't do that stuff. Don't do that in your car. Please, don't do that in your car. Okay, so I want to give a huge shout-out to the runner-up, everyone, because a number of you said picking your nose. It was actually a close second. But I think most people knew this one. The answer, the number one thing people admit to doing in their cars when they think no one is looking, singing at the top of their lungs. That's easy when you got New Country on. Jason Aldean, don't tell on me. New Country at Work.

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New Country Afternoons, Dallas Smith Good Time Goes, performing tonight as part of the 50th anniversary of Hamilton's Festival of Friends. He's also going to be in Toronto August 31st, a surprise co-headliner with them, presented by Rolling Stone Canada. Here's Ella Langley, Work for the Wind, New Country Afternoons.

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New Country Afternoon, Zach Top, south of Sanity. We're getting closer to the long weekend together. We're going to have a ton of your country throwbacks all throughout the long weekend, too. One of them coming up from Jody Messina after James Barker Band on New Country Afternoons.

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0: 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Pinpoint weather.
6: Sunshine will become a mix of sun and cloud this afternoon. A high of 30 with a humidex of 35 today. Becoming cloudy near midnight tonight with a slight chance of showers overnight. A low of 20. Tomorrow mainly cloudy, chance of showers, risk of a thunderstorm, and a high 28 with a humidex of 32. Saturday night periods of rain with a low 16. Sunday rain and a high 25.

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0: you, know you. Everything about you makes me want you, want you. 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
1: New Country Afternoons, I'm Trinette. Today is the day, release day for Shaboozey's 20-track concept album called The Outlaws, Sherry Lee, and Other Western Tales. So featuring some guest appearances by Sam Elliott, Jamie Foxx, Orville Peck, and more. Here is Shaboozey, Good News, New Country Afternoons.

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Country Afternoons, Bailey Zimmerman, Chevy Silverado. High Valley playing in St. Thomas tonight at the St. Thomas Elga Memorial Arena. Then this weekend, they'll be at Kempenfest in Barrie. Here they are with Fools, New Country Afternoons.

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0: 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Pinpoint weather.
9: Sunshine will become a mix of sun and cloud this afternoon, a high of 30 with a humidex of 35 today. Becoming cloudy near midnight tonight with a slight chance of showers overnight, a low of 20. Tomorrow, mainly cloudy, chance of showers, risk of a thunderstorm and a high 28 with a humidex of 32. Saturday night, periods of rain with a low 16. Sunday, rain and a high 25.

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Let's play Trinette's Trivia. We play this often enough that I have a hard time remembering whether I've asked the question before, but I'm asking this one today because I was doing it while I was reading the question. So the average person does this 20 times a day without realizing it. What do you think the answer is? You can text it in to 866-85-BOOTS. The average person does this 20 times a day without realizing it. You might be doing it right now. Text in your guess for Trinette's Trivia. Ella Langley, Morgan Wallen, I Can't Love You Anymore. 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

Country Afternoons, Joe Diffie's Third Rock from the Sun. We'll have plenty of those country throwbacks for you sprinkled in all throughout the August long weekend. Jelly Roll now, hands up, New Country Afternoons.

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1: 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We're going to reveal the answer now to this. The average person does this 20 times a day without realizing it. You might be doing it right now. I was doing it when I read the question. That's why I decided to ask this one. The answer is touches their face. The average person touches their face 20 times a day without realizing it. Now you've realized it. Are you doing it? 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

New Country Afternoons, James Barker Band After Dark, heading to Boots and Hearts, and they're also performing at the Canadian Country Music Awards this September, too. 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
1: Cloud tonight with a chance of overnight showers. Good afternoon. I'm John Biggs. Your pinpoint weather details are coming up. Here's what's happening in Oxford County and area. The OPP is reminding drivers that a safe civic holiday long weekend starts with making smart choices behind the wheel. Police say last year's holiday weekend saw more than 3,500 speeding charges, over 500 seatbelt offenses, 77 distracted driving charges, and 204 impaired driving charges, along with 9 traffic fatalities. Drivers are also being reminded to slow down and move over for emergency vehicles stopped at the roadside. OPP are reminding drivers that each decision made behind the wheel can help protect lives and keep Ontario's roads safe for everyone. After a sold-out performance by Honeymoon Suite earlier this month, the Campfire Concert Series is getting ready for another big night of live music in Port Rowan. Canadian country star Tim Hicks will take the stage at Sand Pines tomorrow night as the popular Waterfront Concert Series continues its third season. Organizer J.R. Diggs says the unique lakeside venue has become one of the biggest attractions for concert goers.
2: The atmosphere is just so cool, so unique. I love it so much. And, and you got the Inner Bay and Long Point as a backdrop, and I always say that. But it really is. Like, to look out, you're like, oh, that's cool. That's what a place to see a show.
1: He added that the smaller venue creates memorable experiences for both audiences and the artists performing. PB's Fries in Ingersoll has been named Canada's top chip stand. Eastern Ontario husband and wife author illustrators Chantal Bennett and Joel Kimmel were asked by the Canadian Automobile Association to create a top 10 chip stand list after they'd spent more than a decade documenting roadside chip trucks across the country for the guidebook. The authors say PB's Fries stands out for its fresh-cut fries, poutines made with locally sourced cheese curds, and the young owner's story. Now 23 years old, Daniel Destiny began working there at 15 before buying the business 4 years later.
3: I feel super honored, and to be even on the top 10, it's amazing. You know, I spent a lot of time trying to make sure that our fries are like nothing but the best. You know, like we spend a lot of time making sure we're using the right potato from the right farm to like the right oil. That, like, you know, being recognized as like one of Canada's iconic chip stands is, you know, it's amazing.
1: PB's is located just minutes north of the 401 and has been serving customers since 1964. It's the civic holiday long weekend, time to maybe take the family and pets to the campground. The OSPCA and Humane Society is making sure that we're thinking of keeping our pets safe while camping. Here's Caitlin Stoyadinov with a reminder about what to do with our pets while camping.
4: It's easy to maybe forget to check in of, you know, really how long your furry friend has been out in the sun. So make sure to kind of check in on them frequently and to tuck them in somewhere cool.
1: She adds that if you're taking them for a walk, be sure to keep their feet off hot pavement or sidewalks as much as possible to avoid irritation on their feet. More details can be found at nohotpets.ca or the OSPCA website. In sports, Vicky Sonohara, a two-time Olympic gold medalist as a player, was named head coach of the Canadian women's development team for the upcoming season Thursday. The International Ice Hockey Federation has announced Russia will not be allowed to participate in 4 tournaments next year, citing ongoing safety, security, and sporting integrity concerns. Russia will be barred from the 2027 World Junior Championships, the World Championships, and the under-18 men's and women's tournaments, adding that a decision on the women's worlds would be made in November. The Blue Jays are at home tonight to play the St. Louis Cardinals. Dylan Cease gets the start. Game time, 7:07. No subscriptions, no nonsense. 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
0: 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Pinpoint weather.
1: cloud tonight with a chance of overnight showers, a low of 20. Tomorrow, mainly cloudy, chance of showers, risk of a thunderstorm, a high 28 with a humidex 32. Saturday night, periods of rain with a low 16. More rain Sunday with a high 25. Holiday Monday, mix of sun and cloud, chance of showers, and a high 26.
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11: Cloud tonight with a chance of overnight showers, a low of 20. Tomorrow, mainly cloudy, chance of showers, risk of a thunderstorm, a high 28 with a humidex 32. Saturday night, periods of rain with a low 16. More rain Sunday with a high 25. Holiday Monday, mix of sun and cloud, chance of showers, and a high 26.

Country Afternoons, Blake Shelton with Texas, stepping away from The Voice for now to concentrate on family. I mean, he has been doing it for 23 seasons. Dan and Shay, Say So, New Country Afternoons.

New Country Afternoons, that song screams summertime to me. It's Dina Carter's Strawberry Wine. We'll have plenty of throwbacks like that all throughout the August-long weekend because there's still plenty of summertime left. Luke Combs, rethink some things. New Country Afternoons.

Country Afternoons. It's been a little while since Kenny Chesney's been in the spotlight, but lately he has been lots, opening up his new Country Music Hall of Fame exhibit. He's got his upcoming album, Silver Sands Marina, September 25th, and a new single called Burn My Boat. He's also got this one, Carry On, new country.

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1: Partly cloudy tonight with a chance of showers, a risk of an early evening thunderstorm, and a low 18. Good afternoon, I'm John Biggs. Your pinpoint weather details are coming up. Here's what's happening in Oxford County and area. As thousands of Ontarians prepare to hit the road for the civic holiday long weekend, the OPP is urging motorists to slow down, buckle up, stay focused, and never drive impaired. Police are also reminding drivers it's the law to slow down and move over for emergency vehicles with flashing lights. Last year, officers laid 170 charges for failing to comply with Ontario's Slow Down Move Over Law. That's the law that ensures emergency personnel have the safe space needed to assist motorists and conduct their work on the roadside. The OPP is also reminding drivers that each decision made behind the wheel can help protect lives and keep Ontario's roads safe for everyone. Also with the holiday on Monday, time for the list of what's open and what's closed. All municipal buildings, offices, and banks will be closed Monday. Most grocery stores and restaurants will be open, but some will have modified hours. The Tillsonburg Town Center will be open from 10 a.m. to 5 p.m. Most LCBO locations remain open on holiday Monday, while the beer store operates on a select store basis. Because the civic holiday is not a statutory holiday under Ontario's Retail Business Holidays Act, individual store policies and holiday hours vary significantly depending on the location. Always good to call ahead to check. Families will be making their way to local campgrounds this holiday long weekend, and pets will be around too. However, we are reminded to keep them safe. Caitlin Stoyadina from the OSPCA and Humane Society tells us the best plan for your pets when you're heading out anywhere for a day of fun.
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1: Hot pavement or sidewalks can irritate your pet's feet, and Caitlin adds that it's a good idea to limit time for walking to late at night or early morning. 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A favorite stop for road trippers has earned national recognition, with PB Fries in Ingersoll ranked Canada's number one chip stand by the authors of The Chip Stand, 130 of Canada's iconic food landmarks. Chantel Bennett and Joel Kimmel spent more than 10 years documenting Canada's iconic roadside chip trucks and were asked by the Canadian Automobile Association to create a new top 10 chip stands list. They praised PB's Fries, located minutes north of the 401, for its fresh-cut fries, poutines featuring locally sourced cheese curds, and the story of its remarkable owner, Daniel Destiny. The 23-year-old actually first started working at the 1972 Airstream chip truck as a 15-year-old employee. Destiny says the progression to ownership was quite natural for him.
3: I stuck with it all the way through high school and college. I graduated high school in 2020 during COVID, and that's where like the food trucks really thrived, was during the COVID-19, because nobody was allowed inside. And I always wanted to own my own business. I was at Fanshawe for accounting, and it was kind of just perfect timing. My bosses were looking to get out of it. They owned it for a little over 20 years, and they kind of just lost the passion for it. And at the time, I was like, I don't know anything better than making fries.
1: The iconic roadside stop has become known for its fresh-cut fries, creative toppings, and generations of loyal customers. In sports, Vicky Sanahara, the two-time Olympic gold medalist as a player, head coach of the Varsity Blues women's ice hockey team at U of T, nationally recognized twice as a University Sports Women's Ice Hockey Coach of the Year, was named yesterday the head coach of the Canadian Women's Development Team for the upcoming season. The International Ice Hockey Federation announced Russia will not be allowed to participate in four tournaments next year, citing ongoing safety, security, and sporting integrity concerns. Russia will be barred from the 2027 World Junior Championships, the World Championships, and the under-18 men's and women's tournaments, adding that a decision on the women's worlds would be made in November. Tonight, the Toronto Blue Jays host the St. Louis Cardinals. Dylan Cease gets the start. First pitch, 7:07 p.m. Canadian Baseball League London Majors will be hosting the Toronto Maple Leafs at Labatt Park. No subscriptions, no nonsense. 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
0: 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Pinpoint weather.
1: Partly cloudy tonight, chance of showers, risk of an early evening thunderstorm and a low of 18. Tomorrow, mainly cloudy, chance of showers, high 28, humidex of 33. Saturday night, showers, risk of late evening and overnight thunderstorms, a low 17. Sunday, rain, high 25. And the outlook for holiday Monday, mix of sun and cloud, chance of showers and a high 26.
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0: 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Pinpoint weather.
4: Partly cloudy tonight, chance of showers, risk of an early evening thunderstorm, and a low of 18. Tomorrow, mainly cloudy, chance of showers, high 28, humidex of 33. Saturday night, showers, risk of late evening and overnight thunderstorms, a low 17. Sunday, rain, high 25. And the outlook for holiday Monday, mix of sun and cloud, chance of showers, and a high 26.

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Plenty of places where you can enter to win with Summer Is For Radio. This is your chance at a barbecue, Jay's tickets, and $500. So one of the places you can enter to win is at the Chip Ship, home of the original dill pickle fries. Stop in, enter to win. Country throwback long weekend. We got a tune from Alan Jackson after Scotty McCreery, Hootie and the Blowfish, Bottle Rockets. 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Hey.

Country Afternoons. Simply isn't summertime without a little bit of Alan Jackson. Part of our country throwback long weekend. We've got lots of them coming up. Plus, a tune from a guy who just released a new album today. That's in the next 6 minutes on New Country Afternoons.

Country Afternoons, Owen Wrigling, Moonshines. Country Throwback Long Weekend. We got a tune from the Chicks up next. Shaboozy just released a new album today. This is Cowgirl, New Country Afternoons.

frontier or a bar stool. 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

Country Afternoons. 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
1: Partly cloudy tonight with a chance of showers, risk of an early evening thunderstorm, and a low 18. Good afternoon, I'm John Biggs. Your pinpoint weather details are coming up. Here's what's happening in Oxford County and area. As thousands of Ontarians prepare to hit the road for the civic holiday long weekend, the OPP is urging motorists to slow down, buckle up, stay focused, and never drive impaired. Police are also reminding drivers it's the law to slow down and move over for emergency vehicles with flashing lights. Last year, officers laid 170 charges for failing to comply with Ontario's Slow Down Move Over Law. That's the law that ensures emergency personnel have the safe space needed to assist motorists and conduct their work on the roadside. The OPP is also reminding drivers that each decision made behind the wheel can help protect lives and keep Ontario's roads safe for everyone. Also with the holiday on Monday, time for the list of what's open and what's closed. All municipal buildings, offices,

0: And banks will be closed Monday. Most grocery stores and restaurants will be open, but some will have modified hours. The Tillsonburg Town Center will be open from 10 a.m. to 5 p.m. Most LCBO locations remain open on holiday Monday, while the beer store operates on a select store basis. Because the civic holiday is not a statutory holiday under Ontario's Retail Business Holidays Act, individual store policies and holiday hours vary significantly depending on the location. 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Families will be making their way to local campgrounds this holiday long weekend, and pets will be around too. However, we are reminded to keep them safe. Caitlin Stoyadina from the OSPCA and Humane Society tells us the best plan for your pets when you're heading out anywhere for a day of fun.
1: You want to make sure that you're checking in on them and making sure if you're leaving somewhere, whether you're headed to the playground or down to the beach, or maybe you're popping out to grab something, that they're somewhere that is safe and cool and that we're not leaving them outdoors.
0: Hot pavement or sidewalks can irritate your pet's feet, and Caitlin adds that it's a good idea to limit time for walking to late at night or early morning. More details at nohotpets.ca or the OSPCA website. A favorite stop for road trippers has earned national recognition, with PB Fries in Ingersoll ranked Canada's number one chip stand by the authors of The Chip Stand, 130 of Canada's iconic food landmarks. Chantel Bennett and Joel Kimmel spent more than 10 years documenting Canada's iconic roadside chip trucks and were asked by the Canadian Automobile Association to create a new top 10 chip stands list. They praised PB's Fries, located minutes north of the 401, for its fresh-cut fries, poutines featuring locally sourced cheese curds, and the story of its remarkable owner, Daniel Destiny. The 23-year-old actually first started working at the 1972 Airstream chip truck as a 15-year-old employee. Destiny says the progression to ownership was quite natural for him.
2: I stuck with it all the way through high school and college. I graduated high school in 2020 during COVID, and that's where the food trucks really thrived, was during the COVID-19, because nobody was allowed inside. And I always wanted to own my own business. I was at Fanshawe for accounting, and it was kind of just perfect timing. My bosses were looking to get out of it. They owned it for a little over 20 years, and they kind of just lost the passion for it. And at the time, I was like, I don't know anything better than making fries.
0: The iconic roadside stop has become known for its fresh-cut fries, creative toppings, and generations of loyal customers. In sports, Vicky Sonohara, the two-time Olympic gold medalist as a player, head coach of the Varsity Blues women's ice hockey team at U of T, nationally recognized twice as a University Sports Women's Ice Hockey Coach of the Year, was named yesterday the head coach of the Canadian Women's Development Team for the upcoming season. The International Ice Hockey Federation announced Russia will not be allowed to participate in four tournaments next year, citing ongoing safety, security, and sporting integrity concerns. Russia will be barred from the 2027 World Junior Championships, the World Championships, and the under-18 men's and women's tournaments, adding that a decision on the women's worlds would be made in November. Tonight, the Toronto Blue Jays host the St. Louis Cardinals. Dylan Cease gets the start. First pitch, 7:07 p.m. Canadian Baseball League London Majors will be hosting the Toronto Maple Leafs at Labatt Park. No subscriptions, no nonsense. 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
7: 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Pinpoint Weather.
0: Partly cloudy tonight, chance of showers, risk of an early evening thunderstorm, and a low of 18. Tomorrow, mainly cloudy, chance of showers, high 28, humidex of 33. Saturday night, showers, risk of late evening and overnight thunderstorms, a low 17. Sunday, rain, high 25. And the outlook for holiday Monday, mix of sun and cloud, chance of showers, and a high 26.
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New Country Afternoons. We're taking you back all throughout the August long weekend with your country throwbacks. That's Faith Hill and The Secret of Life. I'm Trinette. Here's Jelly Roll. Hands up. New Country Afternoons.

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0: 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Pinpoint weather.
11: Partly cloudy tonight. Chance of showers. Risk of an early evening thunderstorm and a low of 18. Tomorrow, mainly cloudy. Chance of showers. High 28. Humidex of 33. Saturday night, showers. Risk of late evening and overnight thunderstorms. A low 17. Sunday, rain. High 25. And the outlook for holiday Monday. Mix of sun and cloud. Chance of showers and a high 26.

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Tucker Wetmore, Alan Jackson to get to. Right now, Zach Topp on New Country Afternoons.

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We've got more info up at oxfordtoday.ca. 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A tune from Alan Jackson after Carter Faith's Betty. 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

New Country Afternoons. I'm Trinette. Kick back and relax. The long weekend is here, and we are taking you back with lots of country throwbacks all throughout the long weekend. Have a great one. Be safe. I'll talk to you again soon. New Country Afternoons.

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0: 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Pinpoint Weather.
1: Partly cloudy tonight, chance of showers, risk of an early evening thunderstorm, and a low of 18. Tomorrow, mainly cloudy, chance of showers, high 28, humidex of 33. Saturday night, showers, risk of late evening and overnight thunderstorms, a low 17. Sunday, rain, high 25. And the outlook for holiday Monday, mix of sun and cloud, chance of showers, and a high 26.

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